0: at 136. Yes. Is our truck on the scene, or did you put it back in our ambulance? We can't find it here.
1: Yeah, it should be in the public.

0: County, 242 assistant. Could you have the police officer move his cruiser on the right side of Freeport so we can get out of here?
1: Copy.
2: Assistant from Medic 133.

0: anyone in the unit operating on fire to 33.
1: Morning, West Chief Jobs.
0: 35, Chief. Did our crew leave a drug box?
1: Not there, but I'll walk.
0: Tommy, just let us know. We'll come pick it up.

0: calling from 172. The full page up.
1: If it's just a phone call request from that man at Black Oak Drive, it's the fire department scene, and there's a difference in opinion from the gas company to speak with you.
0: Yeah, we're deferring to the gas company, that's what I told her. The announcement, it went through to our active 911, and we have responding to the station for this.
1: Copy, and then I'll get her back and let her know.
0: Yeah, there's no need for us to stand in the way. She was advised.
2: All 172 units alerted for the car request. It's just that, a no car request.

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1: 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All units delivered 7 Metal Deer Creek Valley Red for 288 Chief controlled burn. 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
0: Solaris, 636 Lincoln Avenue, the borough,
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0: 186 engine 2 with.
1: County 182, probably on the scene. Very safe, apparently. Off of the police talk over.
0: Copy.
1: Do
0: chief on the scene. 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
1: County, please make contact with the hammer. Steam from cooking, there is issue. Please call me good.
0: 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I'm going to take a test order on 22 days.

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County, 258. 58 deputy. This is going to be the same zone that was active previously, but it was came by the alarm company previously. Yeah, it's up.

Atomic Show. Nothing found. 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They got proper. Well, I'm going to request you to order down here to make proper because I got. I can call the alarm company back and try and get order.

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1: Roger. 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
1: We checked the interior of the structure. Found nothing. There was no active on the panel.
0: Copy. The vision shown on the panel.

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0: County 101 squad will be on location, 7th story, multi-family fire resistant, nothing evident from the exterior. Evacuation in progress. Runway Delta, establishing command and be about investigating.
1: Runway squad on the scene, multi-family, nothing shown, evac in progress. Be with command, 452.

0: County South Tunnel Command. Complete. Size up. It says it's only transmitted. Still investigating.
1: Nothing shown from 360. 454.
0: Well, I appreciate
1: Keep on seeing.

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Activation, respond with Fire 5.

0: crash and an injury, just one Little Deer Creek Valley. Crash in Little Deer Creek, Indiana. 75, that's your response at 500.
1: Got it, Southbound, come in.
0: Good, come in.
1: Investigation of the third floor. No fire, no smoke. Full station ajar as if it was pumped by someone walking. Systems that is holding. Hold this accompany scene while we remain on scene for a couple minutes.
0: Copy. Investigation of the third floor. No fire, possibly pump.

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0: 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I'm Maverick, man. 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

0: Rogers, and 190 Littleton Creek, Indiana. 175 Northbound, response 506.
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1: 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Good, everybody.
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1: Yeah, come in.
0: Contact with the homeowner. This seems to be an ongoing issue with their alarm. However, who is in the third floor?
1: Contact with the head owner. Possible ongoing issue.

0: 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Good. 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

0: 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We got restoring brick, fire, heavy fire showing on, CD corner.
1: Copy, heavy fire, Charlie Delta the corner, second, finish the way.
0: Okay, we have another hydrant up here, we're...
1: Yeah, you should have a hydrant right at the end of the driveway as you come in. Another one back on, Chestnut itself, by 747 Chestnut.
0: What do you need? Truck, come on scene and I got heavy fire showing.
1: That's your
0: stand. Truck, come scene and we're past it. Pick up, stay in the driveway. You might be able to get down up there on that first end as you come.
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0: 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I have full evacuation, no injuries with the people that were hit.
1: That's copy. Lay down two engines. I'm going to get them filled for you. I got utilities and special search for you as well.
0: Please see utilities and fire marshals. Go ahead, give me the fill. 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
1: Thank you. Yeah, check. Are you ready for water again? Open up the hydrant.
2: Opening.
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0: this is Dean entering the hydrant. 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Received. Just engine out on the road. Here's my M4. Give me one of the engines out on Jeff to bring me another line in from that plug. I will have to find somebody else. Those are blocked by multiple vehicles up the driveway.
1: Command County, your two hydrants, 747 and 71, shut down on the main drag.

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1: Command from Charlie's side.

0: Kelly.
1: Jeff, back to man.
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1: Charlie, go ahead.
2: Yeah, I got smoke coming out of the eaves, no visible flame.

0: need a sector put Charlie command. 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
1: Wouldn't hurt to drag a line back here.
0: Okay, I'll get your line back.
1: Command, I also have out of the garage. I'm not sure what's going on. That's just transferred from the building.

0: Officers are working, I got multiple lines out, officers are working, heavy smoke showing multiple locations.
1: County 101 Chief, if you can get a Circle Heights car and a car to walk off test, now we got a lot of onlookers down here, walking traffic for fire apparatus.
0: Interior command. Good. Okay, it's not guys. Turn downstairs, General. So how about somebody?
1: Alright, 148,
0: boss.
1: You're
0: firing right now. Yeah, you're going to drive
1: someone to the next step. We're getting a lot of steps on us. We got extremely
0: Can you repeat? You were broken up.

0: Donnie, go ahead and give me one.
1: Copy, sir. 108.
0: Command, this is State Captain.
2: All right,
0: Captain.
2: All right, we're going to need a 6-1 working position 2 in the attic. They're working in the basement here.
0: Negative. Okay, another crew coming in, flying coming in for you.
1: Operations of 657.
0: Did somebody say there's someone coming out?
3: That's true, we need a...
1: 235 is up here.

0: my closet.
1: Well, it's quite copy six.
2: Hey, Gary, I have one guy who's got directions from base and stuff, so have 101 deputy make an attempt on that. Okay, I don't know if you copied for 108, so give me 197, and using the Ritz, so give me present for Ritz, please.

0: 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Dasher 671.
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0: Caddy, 129, engine 1, in route.
1: People standing in the interior, people standing there fine. I have a couple more coming in the campfire on the first floor. Is there anything else you need? Yeah, I got a crew on that. Come in.
2: Just for organizational purposes. This is Lieutenant, and the individual supervisor. This is Captain Captain.
1: Receive. Have you guys been able to get into the attic yet?

0: suspect. Command coming.
1: Command.
0: You're 30 minutes in your incident 188, 208-247. Are you moving into 148 to cover your as well? Fire marshal utilities are all notified. Fire marshal en route.
1: Received, cruiser still working.
0: That's copy. You want Salvation Army service for Sally William?
1: Yes, go ahead.
0: Copy.
1: Here, be advised, I have a crew going to start working on a roof up.
2: Yes.

Thank you.

0: Okay, copy. 1-1 to 2 and the rear stairs are copper. You make an announcement that the rear stairs are copper.
1: The unit's order working for 7 brief Chestnut Road, that's where be advised the stairs division in the rear going to be compromised. Again, the unit's 735 Chestnut Road, Division 2 stairs are compromised. Use caution, 706.
0: The Chestnut Command, give me the township out of Beaver County for manpower.
1: Alright.
0: Hold a second.
1: Do you want a second order or do you want just harmony?
0: Go ahead and finish, fill the second.
1: Copy, go to a second alarm, 707.

Okay, I got small plane working on the Charlie side, 2nd Division, center of the building, right beside the window that the guys took for lighting. Three, three.

0: target fire, approach the original following one. If we can, let's get back,
1: Lacy.
0: I ride back coming up to you. I have fire in that same area down on the first one. I'm waiting to get a crew into there. If you have another line on that second floor in the middle, right on the back side by the engine, by the garage.
2: Okay,
0: let's
2: go. Do we have a police yet?
0: Our crew working.
2: Okay, what's going on, man?

0: standard be working.
1: I'm Charlie Side, and I got visible on the roof. I still have smoke pushing out of the eaves, not quite as bad as it was before, but there's still smoke pushing across the entire of Charlie Side. Charlie Side, command.
0: Command, go ahead, Charlie.
1: What location was the original fire room, or is it in the attic?
0: Right in that front, where the truck is.
1: Copy that. Got a wing that's coming off of the back. It would be like Delta Early Side. I got more smoke pushing through the shingles there than I do have anything like it's in either attic space or third position on that wing. Basically, Delta. Yeah, copy that. There's either, I'm not sure if there's a vision there. I got windows pushing up there looking out that, or if that's just dummy windows with an attic. But that's where I got the most smoke showing now through shingles.
2: Into the east, so if you can make your way over here. We are on Delta from Charlie's side. We do have good smoke pushing out a window.
0: Copy. What's the other one right now? Trying to find it. Roof, did you copy that? Try working that roof over here, you so.
2: The information we've gotten so far is that access is in from the Delta side. One room in from the Delta side.
0: Copy that.

0: Deputy, this is Sarah. Command, you can take up.
1: Five will be your operation.
0: County 187 has one.
1: 760.
0: Guys, if Lincoln is more live.
2: CC, I'm waiting for manpower.

0: Where do you need beef carrier? Who was it inside to leave?
1: Command 215, Captain.
0: Go ahead.
1: Yeah, Chief, it was me. I talked to 140 direct. He's gonna replace me as Division 2 supervisor. He's on his way right now.
2: 215.
1: If you send this question over here, I got a 3-8 member and he came a 3 to 2 for opening up.
2: That's what I'm doing.

0: Command, Charlie 5. Come in. Alright, I got plans to push the Neve again, right at Charlie side, on her 2nd Division, same spot it was before. Greasy, carry your coffee.
1: Harmony, I see you coming up the driveway, send me your man as soon as you can.
2: We're headed up now.
0: Greasy.

0: to be f***ing awful on that. 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Get your wife on that blue line so they can add that. I'll just try to hear you.
1: Okay.
0: Command, there's a pass device activation on the opposite side. Can somebody find that? Okay, I have a Bellevue crew that's coming in with the 48. Chief, go to the attic. Great thing.

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1: We're good for now. Give it up, landing 3 now. 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

0: just so you're aware, 2nd Division had a fire that was coming out Charlie's side the eve.
1: Hello, this is Hoyga. I think the best answer for all personnel going to Division 3 is to report to the area 325th and he can send them up a ladder to me.
0: Repeat. Assistant 258 engine, ready for that line? Yeah, good. Engine charge up 2.5.

0: County, Cal Sucker, ma'am.
1: Good.
0: Give me a rundown of who I have not on yet that's heading this way.
1: It's 5197 engines 41 along with the squad. 114. And that is everybody in the office.
2: County, engine 14, 100 engine 14, on scene. 258, and we're going to start for 100 engine 14.
0: 14, if you manpower up to 258, we'll put you to work from here.
2: 3-3, 2-9-2-20.
0: Command, go ahead,
3: 220
0: deputy.
3: Okay, we got windows 13. Seems to be clearing out. Currently up there, waiting on additional crew to continue there. Did they ventilate the roof above our position?
0: No. I'll get them to work on that roof.
4: Allegheny County, Harmony 8-11's on scene.
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0: Southbound, special attention 147 West Street. It's going to be closed from Wendlandt Street and Grand Avenue. Emergency vehicles will have access 728.
1: Clear for route 2, destruction. Yeah, we need that back opened on the truck spot. We're trying to reach this. We do have a hole open, light smoke coming out.
2: Blue from 220, Chief. Switch over on the Charlie Delta side. We need an opening in the back of Delta. Out the corner, we need to get this open up, if you can make your way over here.
1: Copy that, okay.
3: 220 assistant, 250 assistant, water's coming.
2: If you have another high-rise path, you can back here to the other side of that gate, is why we can run T1. That's fine. Additionally, I'm going to also need some spare parts back here. I got crews coming on, 2nd Division, and air ball replacement.
1: Is there any specific place in the attic you want these holes?
4: Negative 1 or 2, just to see what's going on above that drywall.
1: All right, right now,

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1: Hold on a minute, I'll find the owner.

0: Okay, I have proof, I'm gonna send in as soon as they get here. 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
1: Up to the hill behind 258 truck. 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Alpha side, division 2, 15 across.

0: assistant.
1: 101 assistant.
0: Alright, can you get us stationed with an air truck to this location? Chestnut Fire.
2: Tommy, let me check. 48, do you have your air truck here?
0: Ma'am, from 101 assistant. I've checked your air truck. We don't have anyone on scene.
2: Okay. Tommy, go ahead and give me an air truck if you can, please.
1: Your car's only gone out for 48, so it's close to you.
0: 44, follow me next.

Paul on the third division. Command 108 squad on the third, emergency traffic. Go ahead. We're firing in the attic towards the special. Somebody's on orange line charge, ASAP.

0: Gary, I have another crew coming for you for that stop to head up for the end.
1: We'd like to use a couple more shots for the minute.
0: 3-3, take half to make sure that's crew in some more checks going up there.

0: 108-220-Nepsi. Your line is charged.
1: Okay, that's the thing going on for the last minute and a half or so. We're trying to figure out where it's coming from. It's coming from the totally south overall to the third division. I think we're opening up on the second division out as soon as that.

0: Are you on the Charlie 5? On the Charlie 5. I got black smoke from the Charlie 5 into the attic now as well.
1: Copy that. Sign up now here. We don't see a whole house on.
0: Command, I need that other attic, please.
2: Receive, Vampire, get by that moon crew up to.
0: Negative, the moon crew's out of here.

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0: Why, I'm sorry.
1: That's copy, 740.
2: Into the second division ceiling. I'd like to still see active fire towards the second. In the attic there.

Did you copy that request from AFR to see?

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Bye.

Fire Chief. 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That interior team taking good as now. And then that addition off the rear, they're making entry from the exterior on the Charlie side. Repeat that.

Engine 14 left, left, left. 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

1 Division has access to the attic. 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

Interior, your command. 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Second, it's whenever you get a free line. It's not real now, but it's going to need taken care of.

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2: I just got split.

0: Brook Mechanic. Beaver truck, Beaver 4748, I have not answered up currently. Neither is 129 or 127. Currently, you're down 3 inches of the third alarm. Do you want me to keep going for you for manpower?
1: Yeah, please.
0: Take your move up smooth over the three as well. I'm going to backfill as I go.
2: Go ahead. Hey, do you have county check with these incoming units? If they're not interior personnel, there's no need for them to come. I'd ask you about 8 to 12 additional interior personnel and get ready with what we have going on, because everyone's back.
1: Precinct County, if you can copy that, we need the interior personnel.
2: Someone squad, me, on it, wherever this crane is at Chestnut, the bottom of Chestnut, because the cranes are getting spent by the time they walk out of the sea.
0: I'm just going to get the squad to do a shuttle.
1: Utilities here is working on the bottles of people.

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1: Quick, you got media headed up the driveway if you want to pick up for them and have your PD meeting.

0: Command, go ahead, 14. Ladder Sector 1, quickly, Command. Command, go ahead. Fire, I'm trying to get hold of another for you from across the river. Okay, thank you. Command 320 Deputy. Position 3 to report a condition to favorable with 220. Can we get some battery TPVs to the second division to attempt to ask to help push this heat out?
1: 3-3. Cap, and you want to make that PP

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101 AD is up near the, can you have them stop and grab some fans out of 149 engine on their way up? 148 engine is up at the top of the hill.

0: County Station 306.
1: It's 307. We ran our Kubota loaded up with water, and you want to see if they need us up there for hydration?
2: Yeah, go ahead and just start. They're looking. They need to get to this point. They got about a half mile walk straight to the scene.
0: Command 220. Sound, you want to take this update for me? Conditions are very favorable. Just a little bit of high ambient heat, but seems normal. Hydraulics set it up there, conditions been changed. Cleared out a little. We'll get that PPV up the second, but unless conditions from the exterior are changed, it seems like we're in pretty good shape in here. We can report to each quadrant here.
3: Thank you.

0: Got a battery fan coming up the ladder right to you.
1: Copy. There's a break coming up anyway, might as well bring one. Help.
2: Appears a lot of the fire is still working and checking for where else we have it.

I have plans for you.

0: 220, that's just an upgrade for the attic. Conditions are looking real good. We use roof in pretty much all quadrants. No active fire or charring, or trash that there is. No active fire efforts or anything. Or smoke. This was rather cheap.
1: Copy that, Deputy.

0: Roger that truck. B-44, you want to see
1: that? That's affirmative, we're coming up the driveway.
0: Okay, come on all the way up. Meet you right next to 101 truck. Leave room for an ambulance. Need an ambulance coming up behind you. Yeah, that ambulance is going to be late again, so make sure there's room for him to get out. Lander 71, quickly. Command. Repeat, you said they are or are?
2: They are not.
0: Thank you.
2: Cessna Command County, I got 185 here, not for me as well.
0: Repeat, thanks, Johnny. For your information, we have one passenger being transported to Fort Lee, EPO 258M1. I'm not sure which, I think he's here 258 today.

entrance to only see. He's done a turn 101.58. Exactly where they are now. Command, air truck is staged. It's down here at the entrance. It is by the hydrant. Bring the air cylinders down here. We got a for the ambulance.

0: This is a thing of a bull in the attic. We have a few in the world chasing a little bit of fire. It's still some high heat in division in the area attic. That's like our crew working on that. The Charlie side roof.
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3: Deputy 220 Chief, we have two battery fans here on Alpha set up.
0: Go ahead and just hold them there for now, keep them safe.

0: 320 deputy. Captain. Chief, when you 188 to send a crew up to the attic. And we're guys are working up there.
1: We haven't had crews in here. 8 minutes, it's just me.

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0: Bay is ready. Go ahead, Division 3. If I can get two or three guys in the 3rd Division with some pipe bolts, the rest of this ceiling, I'd like to check it to make sure it didn't extend over. Great, 258 Captain, can you make that happen? Come in, I did not copy that.
1: I need 3 people with bicycles to the 3rd Division to help open up.
0: Okay. Right. Priority's gonna get aligned to Division 2. They got some running. I'm working on that now.
1: Okay, next to that, we'll be up there. Division 3, do you copy? I'll get your people where we are.

0: Three flight FC. All fires in the second division are inaccessible too. If you can send one more high rack to send to three in case they need one to extend. They don't currently have enough line to get to the 1-4 and just incorporate.
1: Do we need that ventilation set?
0: Fine. Units in the bathroom on the second division, you have zero choices under you. The floor is fine. Bathroom crew, did you copy?
1: Cut that ventilation off until we have everything up. .258 Captain, need another lineup. .258 Captain.
0: Yeah. Put a water supply on the engine. Okay, let's run a inch from the engine to the truck. Because we're out of lines at this point, we're going to have to stretch off the engine to the truck.
1: Okay.

0: Engineer, do you need another line or another high rise?
1: Another high rise would be sufficient.
0: Okay.
2: Chesapeake Bank County 180.
1: Deputy, a few problem areas on the first division ceiling. About the second floor, of course, block that.
0: County Command, go ahead.
2: Just advising 185, there is no on scene for you.
0: Briefing, thank you.
2: 101 Chief. Just advise fire alarm in your district. You have 158 getting covered for you.
0: Two-point, did you need that high-rise back at?
1: Just bring up the second floor landing out. Get it ready to go.
0: Copy. Where are you, Lieutenant? 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

Division 3. 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I'm gonna redirect crew from the third floor to Division 2. Some heat trapped up here, we'll monitor it.

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1: If you see it, I think it's on the water in that red.
0: Copy that, it's coming.

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1: Here's 20 Jeff, 58 Captain.
2: Yep.
1: Alright, can you please come down to the Alpha front door and do a face-to-face with me?
2: Yeah, never heard you before.

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Okay.

0: plenty chief and assistant. 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
1: Copy that.
2: 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County 220 truck.

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0: 2,000 to Forest, whatever you want to, area you want to call this. In the attic space between the second floor and the attic, smoke pushing through the slate tile. Concerned about letting that go. Besides that, that's rough working.
1: Hey, Deputy 148, Captain. Okay, we've got a on that clause and we are going to be putting water in there.
0: Sounds good.
2: Just a 2-hour mark.
0: Earned it. 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

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Okay, somebody got to it. 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

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Okay, I guess I do understand 1-1, so they'll work their way up.

Just keep working it. I got guys on the few below you working that back wall. Deputy, if you can make contact with the state assistant, you guys can do a face-to-face your operations from there. I'll have a stage on the outside front door. As you need people, just let me know. I'll get you.

Good morning, Deputy. Division 2 and 3. Good morning. Deputy, rehab, this is 258 traffic.

0: 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There's some sort of electrical work that's occurring on the road, and they're all truck and trailers are all stuck down here.
1: Who was calling for bottom? 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
0: Chestnut. American East is further down Chestnut.
1: Okay. 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
1: Yeah.

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1: Yeah, that's what we were trying to advise. 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
1: 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Copy.
0: /197 assistant. 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
1: Stand by, down the board, call Howard.
0: Captain, meet up with Avalon, and they'll help you start pulling those.

0: Command, go ahead.
1: I'm on line with 2800 board up for you. Yeah, structure there. They're just checking to see you. 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
0: Negative. 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

0: static crew where you guys are just working, you don't see the sound and when you guys are in there working, if you can spray the bottle, that's where the smoke's out of that area.
1: Chestnut Command.
0: Good.
1: Did board up still need any number?
2: The reps call me back, they're just going to consider structure and go from there.
1: Okay, thanks.

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0: Okay. 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
0: Center, you're turning, 188 is going to release with Bellevue returning. That's an answer.
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0: on the 820 density.
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1: 309.
2: 309 squad's back. 39 engine remains.

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I'll take your sound command for now. Got that, Chatty. 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

0: Dallas, this is from Chief. 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

Okay, check Tower Road, command. 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

requesting fire front assistance for forced entry for a patient on the floor 113 Lexington Avenue, apartment number 2.

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Companies 297, 249, 247, 248, 186 for your truck. Channel 3

0: on site before he's set off by the senior hold company 297 Turner Road.
1: That's received. He has a letter for Westview Elementary number 47, Chauffon at Westview. Hold on, he's time at 297. He's going to turn back in 1248.
0: 297 FP1's in.
1: Received.
0: FP1, you can go back.

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0: 248 squad, which location?
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SK

0: 315 Chiefs on the scene. 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
1: Just see 175 in copy direct. 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

0: We had a walk from a resident, 710 Hill Street, for a fire alarm and the smell of smoke in the building. Copy. Do you want the full assignment or just want to hold it to yourself?
1: Hold it to ourselves. Can you hit our code?

0: 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The gas is in control of the residence.
1: I received the gas company was by New Ikea.
0: I received just for 30 parts per million in climbing, the basement division and the first division, and the alarm has been steady for approximately almost a 24-hour period.
1: I received

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1: 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Fire is out, heavy smoke condition. 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
0: Copy. Kitchen fire extinguished, heavy smoke ventilating, 14 and 2.

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Tommy.

Whiskey, Hill Street Command. Good. You still on? I'll take truck four to the rescue. I just need fans. 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

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Chuck, you can leave it right there at the corner, you ain't gonna make the best.

0: samples head on. Heavy damage. I'm in the Thompson shutdown at Vilsack and Siebert. I'll let you know on entrainment.
1: I received 47 duty chief on C2 equals head on heavy damage. Fire police sphere monitor at General Vilsack and Siebert requesting traffic control.
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She's one of your old female restraint driver, and she's the one trapped. 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
1: Command that car.
2: Thank you.
1: The second patient, he's out of the vehicle. Wrist and knee injury. 327 officer evaluation as well.
2: I received, you got 214, 389, and MD950 on the way. Are you going to be sufficient or you need another medic unit started?
1: I think the most we'll have is two adult transports so the children can ride if need be.
2: I received.

0: 254 Squad 4 in service. Squad 4, okay. Is there another unit trying to get in?
1: That would be 249 and 214-3, we're approaching right now.
0: Do you have any instructions for that?
2: Yeah, I'm put in the Thompson Market parking lot and leave room for the rescue truck on Thompson.
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0: Chief, I just turned on the police channel that was set up by construction.

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1: Yeah, that's Destruction 3, Los Angeles.

Arizona for number 33, Christine Drive, Township Unicorn, for a underage female. 291st responders, North Dean, response 1506.

33 Christine Drive, Township in a co-arm for an underage female. 290 first responders, North Indian, response 15.

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operate under the identity of the 48 engine. 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

0: Guys, make sure you hold before you drive to let the truck up. Side of the Charlie building for the pipes. Just stage near the Delta corner of the Delta building. 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

0: 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Activation on the third floor. 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You can hold 247. 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
1: For the Waldorf Park Apartments for command, holding 247, bounce can return 1548.

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0: Ian Clear 247. Are you able to fax that to 510 with my last call?
1: Copy that, Chief. All 247 units back to the bar, 1552.

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0: G20
1: session,
0: are you all set? Yeah, it's affirmative, Gary.

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Lincoln House, 45 Lincoln Avenue, Bellevue Borough, 108 Channel 4, 16 on 53rd.

0: squadron.
1: Echo Lake
0: squadron. I believe that the four elevators on floor number 5.
1: You have contact. Can you ask them if they were going to an E4 or an OG4?
0: Alright, Sam, I believe they already detected. They said it's the odd elevator, and the best access is through the main doors on the right of the lobby.
1: Copy, that's perfect. Usually that one gets stuck right on 4th.
2: County, Chief, are you able to provide any other information data for this crash data? Give us an idea on which direction to head here.
0: It's just a ISO crash location shown on 279 near the Camp 1 exit.
2: Copy that.

dispatch for 79. Police have traveled southbound at 7. They haven't located anything. Looking at their rapid SOS location. Showed southbound, just prior to the gas road overpass, looks like in the fast lane.

0: County 220, Chief. I just smashed iPhone in the middle lane.
1: Heading southbound. Get back to it.
2: I receive all units for 279 southbound. Turn to service for 220, Chief, at 1650.
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0: for a two-vehicle crash on that injury. Area of Colfax Street, Roslyn, turned over at 273-134 North Fire Road, 1657.
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0: 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Brother, send you for fire EMS.
1: 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You can return to balance.
0: Roswell Avenue, Springville Borough, for the police update,

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County 1-8, engine 1's on scene, 4 story, downwind 12 miles from Shenandoah, 45 will be on investigating.

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Is this the 180 and 118? All is going to return. 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

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Sinkley Creek Road, 430, female having a seizure, 307 and 309, PMS 1733.

0: Charlie 260, Chief.
1: 260, Chief.
0: Be advised, there's a major water break at the intersection of Seuss and Lupine. Seuss Road is completely buckled.
1: Alright, copy, Chief. I'll open it.
0: County 260, Chief. Can you also send fire police from Shelley to block the roadway here? We're going to be going at Seuss and Charlie Drive, and Seuss and Heather.
1: Fire, Chief.

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1: 262.
0: Dispatch, Parking Station, you have off east and being closed.
1: Chief, you're aware, can you say you also need a fire unit started up there?
0: Correct, we have basements being flooded.
1: Alright, so if you want your station, and 191 or just your station? It was recommended both for the fire police as well.
0: Both at this time.

0: Negative, I'm going to assess the lower end. It's in the alley and it's going back towards Yolo now.
1: Let's copy, check that out. We'll be there.
0: Fire up 317.

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0: Waiting from assistant. We're going to have flooding in this basement in Beulah. Their yard is already full.
2: Tommy's holding out.
0: Yeah, I'm in this place, please.
2: Well, can you check with them to stay short?
0: I did, they're okay right now, but it's gonna be bad.

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1: Okay. Chief, you cut out. What'd you say?
0: Leave me behind, Brandon.

0: Alright, as of now, Rescue Engine 191's on the way. Do you have anywhere that they need to go first before they come up to Blue Pine?
1: Yeah, we're checking it out right now.
0: Alright, the police are saying 405 Seuss starting to tell them that they're getting a bunch of water in their basement. You want them to go there first?
1: That's the department. 405, we can start there and then go from there.
0: Alright, 191, Rescue

position inside of a basement due to a water main break. 405 Seuss Road, Chandler. 260 Second Ward, Channel 3, 1740.

0: system. Good. Yeah, thanks for spotting at 406 Beulah. Definitely need pumps and hoses down here.
1: 406 Beulah.
0: They have about 6 inches right now.
1: That's copy.

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1: That's copy. County Rescue Engine 191.
2: Thank you.
1: We got flagged down by PD. We're going to stop with that shortness of breath on North Avenue that's out on the street.

0: County. Sue's come in.
1: Gotcha.
0: Yeah, can we dispatch 149, this is Lowe?
1: Irish.

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I've been going into a water main break. Susan, Pine Drive, Shaler, Channel 3, Response 1755.

destination from assistance. Good. Yeah, bring all the sub pumps we have, and then bring at least two sections of hose per sub pump. All right, we copy. We'll be on the way here in a second. All right, got it. You're going to start on Beulah Street.

0: Super 9. Coming ahead. What all resources do you want from us?
1: You need some pump to pump out a couple basements there.
0: Any need for any garbage pumps?
1: Can you repeat that?
0: Any need for large trash pumps?
1: Negative.
0: Receive will be in route shortly.
1: Okay, and I want you guys to go to 405, that's 405 Seuss.
0: Receive 405 Seuss. County 262 squad in route.

0: 260, Chief. We'll be clearing this EMS call shortly. Do you still want us to head to 405, Chief?
1: Negative. I want you to go to, I believe you just gave me 405 there as well. They have hooked up with our guys. They have a lot more water down that side.

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1: Right there.
0: Copy.
2: I want you guys to come around back, because there's basement doors in the back. Will you utilize those?

0: Scotty from 325. 325. 325-18 responding to Sousa.
1: Alright, Rashid, I believe the police were requesting a unit instead of Sousa and Charlie to go to Sousa and Wyville Run and then one at Sousa and Heather.

0: throw it at that shot?
1: Negative. Both 191 and 149 are on the way.
0: Bobby, we have our squad has another extra pump, and they're going to bring up to that address as well.
1: That's copy.
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0: 149-5 police to 325-18. 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

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They're not reporting smoke in the attic.

0: evacuation has been had, and I'm currently at some reported smoking attic, possible grill on fire,
1: 149 at Brown House, right behind you in the corner. That's where we need the pumps and the hoses.
2: Ricky, we're going to set the pumps up real quick, and then we got dispatched to a working fire in Hampton, so we'll set it up and then leave.
1: Just leave the pumps, I'll handle them.
2: Ricky, I'm going to leave you two sub pumps in 400 feet of this.

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1: 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He's on 3.
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290 truck is in.

0: drive to Tony.
1: Yeah, Tony.
0: One portion is on this for a red assignment. Are you in need of, are they okay to divert to their original D? Sheila?
1: Yeah, I don't need them to do the right thing here.
0: 149, you copy on channel 2?

0: Channel 3. Victoria Drive to me. You guys can disregard. There's sufficient with units on location.
1: Okay, copy that. Thank you.

0: drop to Mankini. Are there any notations that need to be made for this?
1: Negative.
0: I receive. Also, the only other unit on the road, 290 truck. Are you sufficient or do you need to continue?
1: Negative, sir.
0: 290 truck.
1: 290 truck.

0: lower drain on Beulah is starting to come up from the drain. So we'll try and stay ahead of it as long as we can, but...
1: On the roadway, you mean?

assistant from Chief. Good. Yeah, do, one of the appropriate advice of that, just keep an eye on it.

0: 去开。Which unit from 149 do you have on scene with you guys?
1: 149 utility.
0: 36, they're at 405 Sioux Creek.
2: That's fine, okay, they're at

0: Cincinnati.
1: Yeah, yeah.
0: Hold that just for a second.

County 180, what's that? Is anyone down at the McHale Space Station? I got a lost call. Yes. Hey, do you want to confirm if we need to isolate any of the utilities in that school street address? Hold it.

0: George George. Extensions. So what units? I can have returning 3 and terminated.
1: Bridge units clear 1837.

County, Sioux come in. Yeah, if you can make a general announcement to the fire units in this general area, that Sioux and Lupine will be totally closed for a good period of time here. Fire units will have to go by way of a different route.

lights on the channel, road closure notification. Seuss Road, out Lee Pond, be closed for an extended period of time. Emergency vehicles will not have access. Again, all units, Seuss Road, out Lee Pond will be closed for an extended period of time. Emergency vehicles will not have access. Communications closed.

0: Good. You guys get wrapped up. Come to the alley, the Fun Regina, in between Beulah and Seuss. Just pull in there. We're going to use a pump for another area, too.
1: Alright, we copy. We'll be over there in a minute.

261 will be on delay from the fire academy. If we get any calls, please notify next due. We'll notify you when we're back in the area.

0: County Lakeside Command.
1: Got you.
0: Yeah, Mike 1 is going to be coming down here. We're going to make a determination. I'm not quite sure if we can handle this or if Duke can. So it's on communication lines, not live wire. But we'll get this figured out and let you know.
1: All right, I receive that 10-9. Thank you for police. EMS, sir.
0: We're okay here.

0: going to be coming down here. We're going to make a determination. I'm not quite sure if we can handle this or if Duke can. So it's on communication lines, not live wire. But we'll get this figured out and let you know.
1: All right, I received that 10-9. Thank you for police. EMS, sir.
0: We're okay here.

County Lakeside Command. You're going to need to contact Consolidated Communications. They're going to have to send a supervisor out here. This is on their

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1: That's copy. We're in the process.

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1: Roger.
0: We'll be clear lakeside.

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one's on the corner, one's still on the ORV, and there's a breeze field of both. Copy, 148 Chief on St. Hughes, northbound lane, the breeze field.

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County Boulevard, command. Looking at the existing light out here, respect the pole number 15056.

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1: Confirming versus five small fires, microwave, fires in the center. Checking for ventilation.
0: Copy.

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1: Yep.
0: Nothing for ventilation. We're gonna turn it over to security. If you can just send a copy of this to...

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Yeah, I saw that. 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
1: Like an Acura, eh? RDX, that's an SUV. 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

0: County 261, Chief.
1: Yes.
0: 261 units at the Academy will not be responding. You can hold this to the dispatch units.
2: 2 engine in 3 and 1.
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1: Receive.
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units for Chandler detail. I'm not sure if this is a disabled vehicle or if this is actually a vehicle crash. There was two calls on it. One of them said that the semi-truck was on the tracks, and there's an additional one saying he's blocking all lanes of Rowdy. I'm not sure.

0: Waffle.
1: 325, go ahead.
0: Yeah, do you have barricades with you?
1: 10-4.
0: Copy. Can you put barricades at Seuss and Charlie? We're just going to keep you moving out there in case they need to go through the neighborhood.
1: Receive.
0: Also, why don't you put this barricade in front of the site?

0: remind you that a blue boy brought us out on a rowdy intersection here with 8th Avenue. We are blocking the southbound lane.
1: I receive. Is the truck on the tracks or is it far enough off?
0: Negative. He's probably about 30 to 40 feet past the track.
1: I receive. We're still going to identify the railroad and just tell them to use caution in the area.
2: Got it. 174 rescue engine on scene.
1: Copy.
3: 174, just come down the media.